And if one day I should become a singer with a Spanish bum who sings for women of great virtue, I'd sing to them with a guitar I borrowed from a coffee bar. Well, what you don't know doesn't hurt you.

handle pink elephants I'd see. 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If I could be for only an hour, if I could be for an hour every day, if I could be for just one little hour, a cute, cute in a stupid ass way. And if I join

locked up inside my opium den, surrounded by some Chinamen. I'd sing the song that I sang then about the time they called me Shaggy. If I could be for only an hour, if I could be for an hour every day, if I could be for just one little hour, a cute, cute in a stupid ass way. Now tell me, wouldn't it be nice that if one day in paradise I'd sing for all the ladies up there, and they would sing along with me, we'd be so happy there to be, 'cause down below is really nowhere.

60s weekend. Ladies and gentlemen, from the Beverly Hills of Antwerp.

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1: Sometimes the world is a valley of heartaches and tears. 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

0: Goedemorgen hier, Diederik in het weekend. We proberen langzaam maar zeker een beetje wakker te worden met apples, peaches en pumpkin pie. Dat ruikt alleszins wel goed.
1: Now let me ask you something. Have you ever felt that you weren't responsible for the things that you do? 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

0: van Cliff Nobles en Company 1968. 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
1: You went away and you hung around and bothered me every night. And when I wouldn't go out with you,

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I'm sure I can dance, I'm sure I can dance, I can dance.